0: Die beste Playlist im Bremen Vierland.
1: I have a dream. One day, this nation will rise up, live out the meaning of its creed.

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And finally we landed on the same page. 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

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And isn't it ironic?

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1: 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They say we got no future at all.